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Something's pulling me outside to ride around in circles. 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